conversation was short and sweet. It nearly swept me off of my feet, and I'm back in the rain.

watches for presidents. 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The diamonds make you taste peppermint. 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

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Therapy showed me how to open up. It also showed me I don't give a fuck. The two-time Gemini with the genocide. I'm generous however you want it. I'll be the gentle kind. 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The agenda of mine. Move niggas up out of here. This shit get gentrified. Heavy jeans like Genovese. I drop your Pentagon. 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I son niggas. I am the general. Wear my gin and juice. Every song in the book of Genesis. Let the sonics boom. Niggas want the tea on me. Well, here's the ginger root.

0: You know, Kev, there's been something on my mind. I've been meaning to
1: ask. Has there been?
0: You know. Huh?
1: Has there?
0: Yeah, there has, yeah.
1: I didn't know that.
0: Been on my mind.
1: Is it all right?
0: Yeah, it's not. Yeah, it's fine.
1: It's not a bad thing, is it?
0: No, it's not a bad thing, no.
1: Is it a big thing?
0: Well, average, medium. What can I say, you know?
1: A lot of people were very happy with.
0: Well, that's true, I know.
1: I was seeing.
0: Yeah.
1: Go on.
0: Kev.
1: Pete.
0: What was she like?
1: Pete, I'll do my very best
2: okay.
1: to give a clear, concise, precise explanation.
2: Terrific.
1: Shall we? Well,

0: did it. They did it. The time that use expressions like tongue-in-cheek. There's a big crime in my book.
1: Oh, yes. I do, yeah.
0: You do.

0: You know, Kev, there's been something on my mind. I've been meaning to
1: That's
0: ask,
1: the piece?
0: You know. Huh?
1: Has there?
0: Yeah, there has, yeah.
1: I didn't know that.
0: Been on my mind.
1: Is it all right?
0: Yeah, it's not. Yeah, it's fine.
1: It's not a bad thing, is it?
0: No, it's not a bad thing, no.
1: Is it a big thing?
0: Well, average, medium, what can I say, you know?
1: A lot of people will be very happy with.
0: Well, that's true, I know.
1: I was seeing.
0: Yeah.
1: Go on.
0: Kev.
1: Pete.
0: What was she like?
1: Pete.

0: I'll do my very best to give a clear, concise, precise explanation.
1: Terrific.
0: Shall we? Well,

0: They did it.
1: The time that use expressions like tongue-in-cheek.
0: There's a big crime in my book.
1: Oh, yes. I do, yeah.
0: You do?

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There'll be no retreating.

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0: don't care about them, which is still yours. 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
1: I'm in your face, I'm at your gate. Tickets to funerals, tickets to wave. Shipping right down to Guantanamo Bay. I check my brrr out of the day. Shooting at has-beens, ready for hey. You not a boss, I heard your boss. Don't really fuck with or know who you are. I see the green in your force is gone. In your rhyme, you was off what you on. RP Mike, RP Mike, Jackson Johnson, shout out to Tice. Praise to Allah, knees on the floor. Praying for peace, I really, really was. Should I buckle with the Benelli or more? 216's R. Kelly's door. Why is my mind always focused on war? Every light I'm worth discussing, my lord. Every light that you meet ain't a god. Some lights don't pick up, not a paw. Other lights never reaching the bar. Some lights don't ring the touchlight at all. Dracos be kicking back just like a horse. That Salvatore granted you, damn it, you poor. Beat your ass up, you was kicking the door. Then beat

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I'm talking about the maintenance people for the city. What they were trying to do was they were trying to get a little more money, you know, get a little raise in pay. But the advertising

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0: 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I know it's all on my hands. Gotta give God a chance to walk along the Berlin Wall with a woman I can call a friend. Conversation lift me out of places where I often land. I'm so content, count blessings in my mama hands. 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I see it how I see it, gave me meaning to exist. I am flesh but a spirit, I appear to be remiss. To the next man who carry all his fears to the cliff. Let it fly, set aside all a nigga did. Living through a genocide as real as it get. Can't deal cause the pain take tears in the wind. Mazes of the mind, gracious divine youth. My kind don't decline, my wits giving hindsight. Divine light, spring in the rights. Give life, give twice like the first time breathing. 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What seems so far is within reach. Everything I ever did, everyone I ever knew. 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Memories in every groove, lessons are in every mood. Mama gifts of me is soothing, stuck beneath this very moon. Sir Randa. Sir. Sir Randa. Sir. Sir Randa.
1: He stood still, his eyes closed and stinging, his lungs heaving, trying to expel the smoke. He held onto the shovel, wanting to move, to do something, but he did not know what. He held onto it desperately, not wanting to let go, feeling that if he did, he was surrendering his secret, his life.

0: Yeah, it kind of reminds me. It's getting kind of feeling. You know, that's you know, the little problem I used to get.
1: What
0: the little problem?
1: What? You still get in trouble?
0: Yeah, not the time I
1: am. Like it was?
0: Yeah.
1: Are you sure it's not heartburn?
0: Heartburn?

0: you think they're proud of you?
1: I don't think they're proud of me. And I don't seek that validation from them. But I'm happy that they taught me a very important lesson, which is no one owes you anything.

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Let your body flip on an LSD trip.

0: I got some bad news for you, Tony.
1: What you got?
0: We lost the whole ship.
1: What you mean we lost the whole ship?
0: Colombian drug cartel intercepted the whole shipment.
1: Those fucking guys, every fucking thing that happened, I don't you fuckers stink and fucking move and get the fuck out of there. 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

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I gotta be in my spot every morning at the same time. 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

19, I had the boldest plans, but these days I settle for just holding hands, unrelenting tension. 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
1: I'm in your face, I'm at your gate. Tickets to funerals, tickets to wave. Shipping right down to Guantanamo Bay. I took my brrr out of the day. Shooting the has-beens, ready for hey. You not a boss, I heard your boss. 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I see the green in your forest is gone. In your rhyme, you was off what you on. RP Mike, RP Mike. Jackson Johnson, shout out to Tice. Praise to Allah, knees on the floor. Praying for peace, I really, really was. Should I buckle with the Benelli or more? 216's R. Kelly is door. Why is my mind always focused on war? Every light I'm worth discussing, my lord. 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Some lights don't pick up, not a paw. Other lights never reaching the bar. Some lights don't ring the touchlight at all. Dracos be kicking back just like a horse. That Salvatore granted you dead that you poor. Beat your ass up, you was kicking the door. 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I'm nasty as fuck, sloppy seconds is heaven. 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

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Nobody fucking with she. Here we got one, two, three, nine, fucking with Pete.

I was in New York City a few months ago, and the garbage and the trash men were on strike. I'm talking about the maintenance people for the city. What they were trying to do was they were trying to get a little more money, you know, get a little raise in pay.

projects. 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The more my punch connected, the less I had to scrap, and that's real rap. I don't talk to connect lines. I really try to be the president. I face the gun line. Two different mindsets. When you was in a gang, I was trying to build a paramilitary out in Port-au-Prince. Now listen, I got a new acquisition. You could go from drug dealing to a corporation. From cooking in the kitchen, boardroom meetings, quarter breaks to quarter reports and rotation. See, I flipped the hustle to world domination. Why sit in a cell when you can sail the ocean and feel like Fresh Prince with a butler from England? 1996 Bordeaux.

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Remember before, when we cared about things like who was the tallest, waiting round for the adults to stop talking, but they can't see past what absorbs them. 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